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1: Fell in love with the cowgirl, Parma Lee there, Chris Matthews checking in, end of Monday. Eric Church, Tim McGraw, Morgan Wallen, Hardy, all on the same track. It's next. She

From Garth Brooks, Alan Jackson, and Brooks and Dunn to Morgan Wallen, Ella Langley, and Jelly Roll, K96 is proud to have been your country for 30 years.

0: There's MacArthur, Hardy and Friends, and Chris Matthews. Happy to be hanging with you. Throwing some good news into your world, too, at the end of your Monday. San Francisco woman recently went into labor while stuck on the Golden Gate Bridge. Like, the traffic there on the bridge can get a little bit crazy. An ambulance had to park two blocks away. Paramedics hiked to the car. They arrived in time to deliver a healthy baby girl. Mom was and the baby were taken to a nearby hospital in good condition. And if there's any place that, you know, you got to figure, aside from just the side of the road, that you wouldn't want to give birth, it's definitely on the Golden Gate Bridge. Not top 10 of places you'd want to have a baby.
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4: From the National Weather Service, we do have a chance of rain this evening, otherwise mostly cloudy skies, low temperatures around 56. Tomorrow, mostly cloudy skies, highs will reach 66. Tomorrow evening, a chance of rain, mostly cloudy, lows around 54.
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6: From the National Weather Service, we do have a chance of rain this evening, otherwise mostly cloudy skies, low temperatures around 56. Tomorrow, mostly cloudy skies, highs will reach 66. Tomorrow evening, a chance of rain, mostly cloudy, lows around 54.

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0: 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It's Tucker Wetmore, and that was my new song, Who Told You That?
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0: mad and irritated. I've seen you irritated. I'm telling you. 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

0: Going to rethink some things. He's Luke Combs. I'm Chris Matthews. Throwing some good news into the end of your Monday here. In Cocoa, Florida, a canine officer named Copper was recently honored. Copper retired and had a birthday party. He was working as a tracker and a therapy dog for the past 10 years. So how did he celebrate? Well, he ate a bone-shaped dog cake, and he took selfies with officers while wearing his badge, and then promptly pooped and took a nap.
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8: From the National Weather Service, we do have a chance of rain this evening, otherwise mostly cloudy skies, low temperatures around 56. Tomorrow, mostly cloudy skies, highs will reach 66. Tomorrow evening, a chance of rain, mostly cloudy, lows around 54.
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0: just a kid myself, John Morgan there. It's Chris Matthews thanking you for letting me finish things up. Whatever it is you got going on at the end of this here Monday, I've got Dan and Shay coming up, and Kane Brown. Where's he going to be buried? Of course, Georgia. We'll rock that one for you next.
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7: From the National Weather Service, we do have a chance of rain this evening, otherwise mostly cloudy skies, low temperatures around 56. Tomorrow, mostly cloudy skies, highs will reach 66. Tomorrow evening, a chance of rain, mostly cloudy, lows around 54.
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0: Ain't running out of whiskey anytime soon. Jason Aldean there. Chris Matthews here. Hang tight for Stella Lefty coming up. And a good news story. I want to tell you about Cardio, a goat that had a run-in with the Dayton, Ohio police in August. He's been placed in an animal sanctuary now. So Cardio the goat was turned into the Humane Society after roaming Dayton, roaming the streets, picking fights with parked cars. The Humane Society says the Cardio is headed to Delilah's Place, the rehab, goat rehab in Ohio, where he's going to have no more encounters with law enforcement or street life, get him off the streets and doing some good. Cardio and maybe, you know, some goat yoga. It's good for you.
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8: 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In Canada, it is poutine, which, again, sounds heavenly. I'm down with the kids when it comes to poutine. In Germany, it is Nutella or noodles with butter, or they'll eat chicken nuggets too. 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It doesn't count as a dinner, though, kids. In Sweden, it's meatballs, of course.
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8: From the National Weather Service, we do have a chance of rain this evening, otherwise mostly cloudy skies.

0: temperatures around 56. Tomorrow, mostly cloudy skies. Highs will reach 66. Tomorrow evening, a chance of rain, mostly cloudy. Lows around 54.
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0: Just like that, she's loving life again. Gisella Langley, I am Chris Matthews. Megan Maroney, people are loving her too. Beautiful Things is on the way. Some new Zach Top as well. Hang on.
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7: From the National Weather Service, we do have a chance of rain this evening, otherwise mostly cloudy skies, low temperatures around 56. Tomorrow, mostly cloudy skies, highs will reach 66. Tomorrow evening, a chance of rain, mostly cloudy, lows around 54.
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0: Put your hands up. It's Jelly Roll. I am Chris Matthews. So maybe this dude should stop robbing Walmarts. Marcellus is his name. He's got a lifetime ban from every Walmart and was recently arrested while stealing from a Walmart. He had $1,900 worth of electronics, video games, anti-shoplifting devices removed from them. He has active warrants in 4 prior larceny cases. He has 5 active felony warrants. And what sounds like just an unsuccessful career as a criminal.
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7: 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Well, that's not just an exclusively American thing. All around the world, there is a meal where the kid will say, I don't care how hard you worked on this dinner, I just want this. In Mexico, the kids want a quesadilla and chocolate milk, which sounds heavenly to me, by the way. In Canada, it is poutine, which, again, sounds heavenly. I'm down with the kids when it comes to poutine. In Germany, it is Nutella or noodles with butter, or they'll eat chicken nuggets too. But Nutella, I respect it. It doesn't count as a dinner, though, kid. In Sweden, it's meatballs, of course.
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7: From the National Weather Service, we do have a chance of rain this evening, otherwise mostly cloudy skies, low temperatures around 56. Tomorrow, mostly cloudy skies, highs will reach 66. Tomorrow evening, a chance of rain, mostly cloudy, lows around 54.
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0: Danny Chesney, Carry On, Chris Matthews, throwing it back with some Garth Brooks next.
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1: From the National Weather Service, we do have a chance of rain this evening, otherwise mostly cloudy skies, low temperatures around 56. Tomorrow, mostly cloudy skies, highs will reach 66. Tomorrow evening, a chance of rain, mostly cloudy, lows around 54.

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Garth Brooks, Alan Jackson and Brooks and Dunn, to Morgan Wallen, Ella Langley, and Jelly Roll. 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

He's a ranch hand in a pinch, man. Hotter than the red on the cattle brand. Cause she's a gold digger with a quick trigger. A cast iron skillet swinging lid flipper. Now he's a double wide on the county line. Sipping on a six pack of Lone Star Light. She did him dirty, took him.

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9: From the National Weather Service, look for mostly cloudy skies today with strong gusty winds. Highs will reach right around 66 degrees. Later on this evening, we do have a chance of rain, otherwise mostly cloudy skies. Low temperatures around 54 degrees.
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8: From the National Weather Service, look for mostly cloudy skies today with strong gusty winds. Highs will reach right around 66 degrees. Later on this evening, we do have a chance of rain, otherwise mostly cloudy skies. Low temperatures around 54 degrees.

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6: 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I just want to warn you, traffic is tough out there.
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11: From the National Weather Service, look for mostly cloudy skies today with strong gusty winds. Highs will reach right around 66 degrees. Later on this evening, we do have a chance of rain, otherwise mostly cloudy skies. Low temperatures around 54 degrees.
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0: That's Jelly Roll. I am not okay. Lauren Elena before that. I'm Rich Krieger. Coming up, some of our favorite things about fall. Also, Lainey Wilson.
1: It's strange to hear.

0: That's Lainey Wilson, Phone Keys Wallet. I'm Rich Krieger, and here are some of our favorite things about fall. Changing leaves, crisp air, comfy shoes, the weather, a cozy fire, Halloween, and hot chocolate. Coming up, Zach Brown Band.
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3: From the National Weather Service, look for mostly cloudy skies today with strong gusty winds. Highs will reach right around 66 degrees. Later on this evening, we do have a chance of rain, otherwise mostly cloudy skies. Low temperatures around 54 degrees.

0: That's Morgan Wallen, Been By Now, Zach Brown Band. Before that, I'm Rich Krieger. Coming up, more great country music. We'll kick it off with John Morgan.
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0: That's Riley Green. Think as you drunk. Before that, Tyler Hubbard. I'm Rich Krieger. And Jelly Roll has pretty much done it all during his short chapter in country music. And recently, during a backstage interview at the Grand Ole Opry, he said he's grateful for all he's achieved. But looking ahead, he said he plans to pray about what's next and follow wherever God leads him. He said that even if God told him to go work at a homeless shelter in Kentucky, he'd leave the music business, quote, "Y'all will never see me again." Coming up, Ella Langley and Morgan Wallen.
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3: From the National Weather Service, look for mostly cloudy skies today with strong gusty winds. Highs will reach right around 66 degrees. Later on this evening, we do have a chance of rain, otherwise mostly cloudy skies. Low temperatures around 54 degrees.
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10: From the National Weather Service, look for mostly cloudy skies today with strong gusty winds. Highs will reach right around 66 degrees. Later on this evening, we do have a chance of rain, otherwise mostly cloudy skies. Low temperatures around 54 degrees.

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That's Zach Top with South of Sanity. Blake Shelton right before that. I'm Rich Krieger. Another hour's worth of great country music on the way. We'll kick it off with Alan Jackson.

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15: From the National Weather Service, look for mostly cloudy skies today with strong gusty winds. Highs will reach right around 66 degrees. Later on this evening, we do have a chance of rain, otherwise mostly cloudy skies. Low temperatures around 54 degrees.
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1: That's Lainey Wilson, Wildflowers and Wild Horses. Morgan Wallen right before that. I'm Rich Krieger. Coming up, the time it takes between that first sip of coffee until it kicks in. Also, Luke Combs.

0: That's Luke Combs, Rethink Some Things. I'm Rich Krieger, and you can time how long it takes for a cup of coffee to give you that extra boost, just so you can be at your energy peak for your big presentation. Researchers in the United Kingdom say that the stimulant effects of caffeine take 20 minutes to hit. Coming up, Parmalee.
1: The U.S. Treasury quietly released its official financial report for 2025. It appears by its own numbers, the U.S. government seems insolvent. It's reported that the Treasury shows about $6 trillion in assets and over $47 trillion in liabilities. Add it all up, and it looks like the U.S. owes more than $130 trillion it doesn't have. 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
9: From the National Weather Service, look for mostly cloudy skies today with strong gusty winds. Highs will reach right around 66 degrees. Later on this evening, we do have a chance of rain, otherwise mostly cloudy skies. Low temperatures around 54 degrees.

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That's Lauren Elena with All My Exes, a little help from Chase Matthew. I'm Rich Krieger. Coming up is Music City becoming Movie City. Here's Jordan Davis.

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0: That's Ella Langley with Lovin' Life Again. Jordan Davis before that. I'm Rich Krieger. And when somebody talks about Nashville, you go, oh yeah, that's Music City, right? Well, it could become Movie City as well. And Jamie Johnson thinks it will. He said people should, quote, get used to it because he expects more movie premieres and even more movie production in the Nashville area moving forward. Of course, it helps that the global premiere of Heart of the Beast, which was just in nearby Franklin, Tennessee, happened. And the trailer features Stephen Wilson Jr.'s cover of Stand By Me, which Brad Pitt said immediately caught his attention. Coming up, Bailey Zimmerman, also the new single from Russell Dickerson.
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9: From the National Weather Service, look for mostly cloudy skies today with strong gusty winds. Highs will reach right around 66 degrees. Later on this evening, we do have a chance of rain, otherwise mostly cloudy skies. Low temperatures around 54 degrees.
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8: From the National Weather Service, look for mostly cloudy skies today with strong gusty winds. Highs will reach right around 66 degrees. Later on this evening, we do have a chance of rain, otherwise mostly cloudy skies. Low temperatures around 54 degrees.

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0: especially if she's done it in the past.
1: Yeah.
0: That this is obviously bringing joy to the neighborhood. And some Karen, some Chad had to come in.
2: Chad is the name?
0: I don't know.
1: I thought it was Todd.
0: Well, I was like, Taylor Swift was talking about dads, Brads, and Chads. So I went with Chad, but sure, Todd. I'll give you a Todd.
2: All right. Thank you.
0: Yeah, sure.
1: Sometimes it's a Doug.
0: Oh, you're right. It's a Doug. This feels like a Doug.
1: Yeah, this does feel like
0: Doug.
1: I think
0: Doug did this.
2: Very, very Dougy.
1: There's like one cool Doug that we know in the world. Thank you, Doug, for being awesome.
0: We love you, Doug.
2: You know who you are.
1: You know who you are. But yeah, anyway, yeah. If somebody puts up their stuff early, whether it's Halloween or Christmas or Thanksgiving, don't give them a hard time. Enjoy it. Enjoy the fruits of their labor. These people are trying to bring joy to your life as well.
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3: From the National Weather Service, look for mostly cloudy skies today with strong gusty winds. Highs will reach right around 66 degrees. Later on this evening, we do have a chance of rain, otherwise mostly cloudy skies. Low temperatures around 54
4: you
3: degrees.
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3: Hello, I'm Kellen Havikin with the latest ag headlines on Brownfield. There are plenty of unanswered questions about a potential railroad merger between Union Pacific and Norfolk Southern. Zach Anderson with BNSF Railway says the merger creates unprecedented market consolidation and impacts producer profitability.
4: If you're trying to move grain to export in the summer and you have a messed up rail network, that's not going to help you at all. In some, it also will raise prices on consumers.
3: U.S. corn and soybean ratings held over the past week. Harvest advanced. Weather was mixed. The USDA says 57% of U.S. corn is rated good to excellent. 13% of that crop has been harvested. 58% of U.S. soybeans are in good to excellent shape. That was steady on the week, and 12% have been harvested. This year's Farm Science Review is giving farmers a firsthand look at the newest innovations in agriculture. Gates open this morning, and the event wraps up Thursday afternoon. I'm Kellen Havikin for Brownfield.
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14: From the National Weather Service, look for mostly cloudy skies today with strong gusty winds. Highs will reach right around 66 degrees. Later on this evening, we do have a chance of rain, otherwise mostly cloudy skies. Low temperatures around 54
9: degrees.
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4: 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A Willard man died from injuries suffered in a crash about a week ago. The State Highway Patrol says that 74-year-old Edwin Lynch was driving on Route 103 when he failed to stop at a posted stop sign at Route 61 and struck a semi-truck. The crash occurred on September 16th, with Lynch passing away on the 20th. The truck driver was not hurt. A senior at Midview High School was taken to the hospital with serious injuries after authorities say he was assaulted on the football field after the school's football game last Friday. Witnesses described seeing senior Lucas Hendershot punched in the jaw during an altercation. He was taken to UH St. John Medical Center in Westlake. Two road closures today in Sandusky. Sycamore Line will be closed between 5th Street and Scott Street and 4th Street for waterline repairs. It's expected to reopen on Wednesday morning. Also, Old Street will be closed today between the railroad tracks for street repairs. Through traffic will not be permitted. Railroad crossing crashes continue to drop in Ohio, say state authorities. In 2025, there were 61 train vehicle collisions at public railroad crossings in Ohio, a 50% decrease over the past 20 years. The Public Utilities Commission of Ohio and the Ohio Rail Development Commission are participating in C-TRAC's Think Train Week this week, dedicated as a reminder to Ohioans to practice safety around all rail crossings. Sports, the Cleveland Guardians at Boston tonight at 6:45.
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9: From the National Weather Service, a slight chance of showers today. Cloudy with a high of 66. Chance of showers, cloudy and 55 tonight. Showers, possibly a storm Wednesday.
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1: 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Good morning, I'm Josh Bowman. In high school volleyball last night, Mohawk beat St. Paul 3-0. Willard defeated South Central 3-0. Sandusky St. Mary 3-0 over Crestline. And Port Clinton swept Woodmore 3-0. Girls high school golf, Clyde won the team championship at the Division I sectional at Sycamore Springs in Arlington on Monday. Girls soccer yesterday, Edison tied Galleon 2-2. Huron tied Oak Harbor with no score apiece. Woodmore over Port Clinton 7-0. Boys soccer Monday, Oak Harbor defeated Huron 3-1. Port Clinton beat Woodmore 3-0. In girls tennis, Norwalk beat Tiffin Columbian 3-2 to give Norwalk the outright Northern Ohio Conference Lake Division Championship. After a day off yesterday, the Cleveland Guardians open up a three-game series in Boston tonight. Parker Messick pitches for the Guards at 6:45 on 95.3 WLKR as Cleveland leads the AL Central by one game over the White Sox. In NFL Monday Night Football, the LA Rams beat the New York Giants 28-6 last night. And that's your sports.
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1: From the National Weather Service, a slight chance of showers today. Cloudy with a high of 66. Chance of showers, cloudy and 55 tonight. Showers, possibly a storm Wednesday. A high of 64.
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3: A Willard man died from injuries suffered in a crash about a week ago. The State Highway Patrol says that 74-year-old Edwin Lynch was driving on Route 103 when he failed to stop at a posted stop sign at Route 61 and struck a semi-truck. The crash occurred on September 16th, with Lynch passing away on the 20th. The truck driver was not hurt. A senior at Midview High School was taken to the hospital with serious injuries after authorities say he was assaulted on the football field after the school's football game last Friday. Witnesses described seeing senior Lucas Hendershot punched in the jaw during an altercation. He was taken to UH St. John Medical Center in Westlake. Two road closures today in Sandusky. Sycamore Line will be closed between 5th Street and Scott Street and 4th Street for waterline repairs. It's expected to reopen on Wednesday morning. Also, Old Street will be closed today between the railroad tracks for street repairs. Through traffic will not be permitted. Railroad crossing crashes continue to drop in Ohio, say state authorities. In 2025, there were 61 train vehicle collisions at public railroad crossings in Ohio, a 50% decrease over the past 20 years. The Public Utilities Commission of Ohio and the Ohio Rail Development Commission are participating in C-Tracks Think Train Week this week, dedicated as a reminder to Ohioans to practice safety around all rail crossings. Sports, the Cleveland Guardians at Boston tonight at 6:45. I'm Josh Bowman with your local news on your country, K96.
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0: This is kind of supposed to feel like one of those 80s slasher films.
1: Yeah, this is already good.
0: They sound like, what is it, W.C. Field?
2: W.C. Field?
3: Man, how many do you have?
0: A bunch.
1: It's really, oh my crazy God. On them. Let's just, here's the thing. It's say Halloween. I'm going to approve them.
0: There okay.
1: Check.
0: I have one more for you. Oh, okay. Just because I like this one, because it's ghosty and it's beats.
1: Oh, so it's like, yeah, it's dancey remix. I'm down.
0: All right.
1: I'm down.
0: All right, so we're good? You approve of all these?
1: Yes.
0: It's almost Halloween. Are you stoked or what?
1: Of course.
4: Don't wander off. Big D and Bubba will be right back.
0: Hey, it's Big D and Bubba. If you're into sports cards, four of them are sold every second on Whatnot.
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4: From the National Weather Service, a slight chance of showers today, cloudy with a high of 66. Chance of showers, cloudy and 55 tonight. Showers, possibly a storm Wednesday, a high of 64.
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0: Yeah, 20th Century Fox. Immigrant Song. Immigrant Song, that's right.
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9: 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Good morning, I'm Josh Bowman. In high school volleyball last night, Mohawk beat St. Paul 3-0. Willard defeated South Central 3-0. Sandusky St. Mary 3-0 over Crestline. And Port Clinton swept Woodmore 3-0. Girls High School Golf, Clyde won the team championship at the Division I sectional at Sycamore Springs in Arlington on Monday. Girls Soccer yesterday, Edison tied Galleon 2-2. Huron tied Oak Harbor with no score apiece. Woodmore over Port Clinton 7-0. Boys Soccer Monday, Oak Harbor defeated Huron 3-1. Port Clinton beat Woodmore 3-0. In girls tennis, Norwalk beat Tiffin Columbian 3-2. To give Norwalk the outright Northern Ohio Conference Lake Division Championship. After a day off yesterday, the Cleveland Guardians open up a 3-game series in Boston tonight. Parker Messick pitches for the Guards at 6:45 on 95.3 WLKR as Cleveland leads the AL Central by 1 game over the White Sox. In NFL Monday Night Football, the LA Rams beat the New York Giants 28-6 last night. 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
3: From the National Weather Service, a slight chance of showers today, cloudy with a high of 66. Chance of showers, cloudy and 55 tonight. Showers, possibly a storm Wednesday. A high of
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5: A Willard man died from injuries suffered in a crash about a week ago. The State Highway Patrol

0: says that 74-year-old Edwin Lynch was driving on Route 103 when he failed to stop at a posted stop sign at Route 61 and struck a semi-truck. The crash occurred on September 16th, with Lynch passing away on the 20th. The truck driver was not hurt. A senior at Midview High School was taken to the hospital with serious injuries after authorities say he was assaulted on the football field after the school's football game last Friday. Witnesses described seeing senior Lucas Hendershot punched in the jaw during an altercation. He was taken to UH St. John Medical Center in Westlake. Two road closures today in Sandusky. Sycamore Line will be closed between 5th Street and Scott Street and 4th Street for waterline repairs. It's expected to reopen on Wednesday morning. Also, Old Street will be closed today between the railroad tracks for street repairs. Through traffic will not be permitted. Railroad crossing crashes continue to drop in Ohio, say state authorities. In 2025, there were 61 train vehicle collisions at public railroad crossings in Ohio, a 50% decrease over the past 20 years. The Public Utilities Commission of Ohio and the Ohio Rail Development Commission are participating in C-TRAX Think Train Week this week, dedicated as a reminder to Ohioans to practice safety around all rail crossings. Sports, the Cleveland Guardians at Boston tonight at 6:45. I'm Josh Bowman with your local news on your country, K96.
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9: From the National Weather Service, a slight chance of showers today. Cloudy with a high of 66. Chance of showers, cloudy and 55 tonight. Showers, possibly a storm Wednesday. A high of 64.
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Hello, country bumpkin. You're as cute as a pumpkin. Happy fall, y'all. This is the Big D and Bubba Show.

0: 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It's Jason Aldean with Big D and Bubba. 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
1: Hey, but you know, it's going to be Thanksgiving. Did you guys know that there were two Thanksgivings in 1939?
2: No.
1: Fascinating story. In 1939, President Franklin D. Roosevelt moved Thanksgiving 1 week earlier to extend the holiday shopping season. It caused a national split. In fact, there were 22 states went one way, and then 23 went the other way. Three states celebrated both. Business leaders were asking the president to move the holiday up because they thought that they weren't going to get it. So that was very late that year. November 30th in 1939 was going to be Thanksgiving, and retailers were like, hey, it's not enough time. Like, the window is short for Christmas shopping.
0: Right.
1: And it's going to hurt the economy.
0: And that was even less reliant on the way Christmas shopping is than we are nowadays.
1: Right. FDR shifted Thanksgiving to the second to last Thursday, November 23rd. Congress stepped in and said, studies show the early date did not actually boost retail sales. So in 1941, Congress passed the law signed by FDR, permanently setting Thanksgiving on the fourth Thursday of November. But in 1939, we as a country, once again, were split. And some said, no, we're going to have it on this date. And no, the others did it on the other date. So 1939, somehow this pops up on a trivia question at the bar. 1939 was the year we had two Thanksgivings.
3: 1-800-667-8686. 1-800-667-8686. Big D and Bubba.
0: Hey, it's Big D and Bubba. 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
4: 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Good morning, I'm Josh Bowman. In high school volleyball last night, Mohawk beat St. Paul 3-0. Willard defeated South Central 3-0, Sandusky St. Mary 3-0 over Crestline, and Port Clinton swept Woodmore 3-0. Girls High School Golf, Clyde won the team championship at the Division I sectional at Sycamore Springs in Arlington on Monday. Girls Soccer yesterday, Edison tied Galleon 2-2, Huron tied Oak Harbor with no score apiece, Woodmore over Port Clinton 7-0. Boys Soccer Monday, Oak Harbor defeated Huron 3-1. Port Clinton beat Woodmore 3-0. In girls tennis, Norwalk beat Tiffin Columbian 3-2 to give Norwalk the outright Northern Ohio Conference Lake Division Championship. After a day off yesterday, the Cleveland Guardians open up a three-game series in Boston tonight. Parker Messick pitches for the Guards at 6:45 on 95.3 WLKR, as Cleveland leads the AL Central by one game over the White Sox.

0: In NFL Monday Night Football, the LA Rams beat the New York Giants 28-6 last night. 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
0: From the National Weather Service, a slight chance of showers today. Cloudy with a high of 66. Chance of showers, cloudy and 55 tonight. Showers, possibly a storm Wednesday.
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3: A Willard man died from injuries suffered in a crash about a week ago. The State Highway Patrol says that 74-year-old Edwin Lynch was driving on Route 103 when he failed to stop at a posted stop sign at Route 61 and struck a semi-truck. The crash occurred on September 16th, with Lynch passing away on the 20th. The truck driver was not hurt. A senior at Midview High School was taken to the hospital with serious injuries after authorities say he was assaulted on the football field after the school's football game last Friday. Witnesses described seeing senior Lucas Hendershot punched in the jaw during an altercation. He was taken to UH St. John Medical Center in Westlake. Two road closures today in Sandusky.

0: Sycamore Line will be closed between 5th Street and Scott Street and 4th Street for waterline repairs. It's expected to reopen on Wednesday morning. Also, Old Street will be closed today between the railroad tracks for street repairs. Through traffic will not be permitted. Railroad crossing crashes continue to drop in Ohio, say state authorities. In 2025, there were 61 train vehicle collisions at public railroad crossings in Ohio, a 50% decrease over the past 20 years. The Public Utilities Commission of Ohio and the Ohio Rail Development Commission are participating in C-TRAX Think Train Week this week, dedicated as a reminder to Ohioans to practice safety around all rail crossings. Sports, the Cleveland Guardians at Boston tonight at 6:45. I'm Josh Bowman with your local news on your country, K96.
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0: Chad says, I must be getting stronger with my age. I can now lift $100 worth of groceries with one hand.
1: Kara says, my therapist suggested that I get an emotional support animal, so I got a chicken. It came in a bucket with a side of mac and cheese and a sweet tea. I feel better already.
0: Henry says, I'm old enough to remember when you called the movie theater just to hear the recording tell you the showtimes.
1: And Carly says, Walmart thinks that I want to put up my Christmas tree and eat turkey in my Halloween costume. I swear it gets earlier every year. Merry Hollow Thankmas.
0: Happy Hollow Thank. Merry Hollow Thankmas is the best. All right, get a good tweet. Tag us. We'll see it at Big D and Bubba.
2: Tweet, tweet. That's tasty tweet.
3: 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That's right. Those tasty tweets.
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0: Hey, it's Big D and Bubba, and football season is heating up.
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2: From the National Weather Service, a slight chance of showers today. Cloudy with a high of 66. Chance of showers, cloudy and 55 tonight. Showers, possibly a storm Wednesday, a high of 64.
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0: 3-0. Willard defeated South Central 3-0. Sandusky St. Mary 3-0 over Crestline. And Port Clinton swept Woodmore 3-0. Girls High School Golf, Clyde won the team championship at the Division I sectional at Sycamore Springs in Arlington on Monday. Girls soccer yesterday, Edison tied Galleon 2-2. Huron tied Oak Harbor with no score apiece. Woodmore over Port Clinton 7-0. Boys soccer Monday, Oak Harbor defeated Huron 3-1. Port Clinton beat Woodmore 3-0. In girls tennis, Norwalk beat Tiffin Columbian 3-2 to give Norwalk the outright Northern Ohio Conference Lake Division Championship. After a day off yesterday, the Cleveland Guardians open up a three-game series in Boston tonight. Parker Messick pitches for the Guards at 6:45 on 95.3 WLKR as Cleveland leads the AL Central by one game over the White Sox. In NFL Monday Night Football, the LA Rams beat the New York Giants 28-6 last night. And that's a look at your local sports on your country K96 from the Fishers Transmission Center's Sports Desk.
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0: From the National Weather Service, a slight chance of showers today. Cloudy with a high of 66. Chance of showers, cloudy and 55 tonight. Showers, possibly a storm Wednesday. A high of 64.
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Also, Zach Top, his latest on the way.

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0: Zach Topp, South of Sanity, also known as social media. This happened on TikTok recently. This is not brand new news, but it is relevant news. A woman who went viral on TikTok recently for claiming that she got scammed at her grocery store because when they would ask her if she wanted cash back during her, transaction, she would say yes, she wanted cash back. She didn't realize for the longest time that that cash was coming out of her account. She thought the store was just giving her money. According to what this woman posted on TikTok, the entire world was like, really? Nobody believed her, to the point where she finally backtracked and admitted that she was joking and she had posted this on TikTok to build her online presence, to get the engagement on TikTok. That was why she posted this. The moral of the story is, if I could interject, get off of social media and go find an actual human being to talk to.
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3: From the National Weather Service, a slight chance of showers today. Cloudy with a high of 66. Chance of showers, cloudy and 55 tonight. Showers, possibly a storm Wednesday, a high of 64.
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She did co-write this song. She hasn't really confirmed that she wrote it based on a real-life personal situation of hers, which actually is kind of comforting. I'd be kind of scared if that was, like, real life. That's Megan Maroney.

0: It's going to take an entire squad of 18-wheelers to carry him on next summer when he goes on that big tour that they've announced, because it takes, you know, a minor amount of equipment to organize that whole thing. That's Kenny on Your Country, K96. And every Friday at 1:30 in the afternoon, it's a standing date. 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
4: From the National Weather Service, a slight chance of showers today. Cloudy with a high of 66. Chance of showers, cloudy and 55 tonight. Showers, possibly a storm Wednesday. A high of 64.

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back when things were a little less bonkers 24/7. We miss those days. 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And every Tuesday at 4:20, we throw food at you. 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

0: Anytime soon? Like today? Would that be soon enough? That's Al Dean. That's his brand new one. Yeah, today is the first day of fall. It's not the first full day of fall because fall doesn't start until later on today. It's still technically summer right now. However, fall will start before the day is over, and then tomorrow is the first full day of fall. And if you sense, you know, kind of a sigh of relief in the air, that's because there was a survey last week showing that the majority of your fellow Americans love fall most of all. It's our favorite season. Yes, I feel this in my soul. 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
1: From the National Weather Service, a slight chance of showers today, cloudy with a high of 66. Chance of showers, cloudy and 55 tonight. Showers, possibly a storm Wednesday, a high of 64.
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I know I keep asking you this, but spend some time with the lyrics of this song, because they really are that important. That's Dan and Shay. And Say So on Your Country, K96, where we have more food to throw.

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3: It took more than four full seasons for Sheldon Creed to get his first win in the NASCAR O'Reilly Auto Parts Series, and now he has three. Creed won Friday night's race at the Bristol Motor Speedway, his second victory of the three chase races that have been run, and the win moves him into the championship point lead.
7: Yeah, I mean, I feel like our execution has been outstanding, really, the last 3 weeks. I don't know if, you know, necessarily we've been the fastest car. I would say effort is at 110% right now.
3: Creed has finishes of first, second, and first in the three chase races with his Haas factory team and has an 11-point lead over former championship leader Justin Allgaier as the series heads into their final off week of the season. I'm Kyle Rickey. This is NASCAR Hot Pass on the Motor Racing Network.
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12: From the National Weather Service, a slight chance of showers today, cloudy with a high of 66. Chance of showers, cloudy and 55 tonight. Showers, possibly a storm Wednesday, a high of 64.
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0: You probably figured this out already, but it's not a song about your odometer. 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
1: Good afternoon. I'm Josh Bowman. In local news, a man in Clyde is dead from a gunshot wound. WTOL in Toledo reports that the man was found with a gunshot wound to the head around 3 a.m. this morning on Fairholme Avenue near Clyde Elementary School. The cause of death remains under investigation. A Willard man died from injuries suffered in a crash about a week ago. The State Highway Patrol says that 74-year-old Edwin Lynch was driving on Route 103 when he failed to stop at a posted stop sign at Route 61 and struck a semi-truck. The crash occurred on September 16th, with Lynch passing away on the 20th. The truck driver was not hurt. A senior at Midview High School was taken to the hospital with serious injuries after authorities say that he was assaulted on the football field after the school's football game last Friday. Witnesses described seeing senior Lucas Hendershot punched in the jaw during an altercation. He was taken to UH St. John Medical Center in Westlake. Two road closures today in Sandusky. Sycamore Line closed between 5th Street, Scott Street, and 4th Street for waterline repairs. It's expected to reopen tomorrow morning. Also, Old Street closed today between the railroad tracks for street repairs. Through traffic will not be permitted. Railroad crossing crashes continue to drop in Ohio, say state authorities. In 2025, there were 61 train vehicle collisions at public railroad crossings in Ohio, a 50% decrease over the past 20 years. The Public Utilities Commission of Ohio and the Ohio Rail Development Commission are participating in C-TRAC's Think Train Week this week, dedicated as a reminder to Ohioans to practice safety around all rail crossings. A Norwalk woman has earned a national pageant crown. The Sandusky Register says that Vicki McDonald was crowned National Mrs. Captivating during a recent competition in Columbus. McDonald plans to support Friendship Animal Protective League in Lorain County and to encourage people to report suspected animal cruelty. In sports, the Cleveland Guardians at the Boston Red Sox tonight with first pitch at 6:45. Weather, slight chance of showers, cloudy and a high of 66. And a chance of showers tonight, cloudy, a low of 55. I'm Josh Bowman, K96 Local News. Up next, the latest farm report from Brownfield.
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3: Hog futures are higher, soybeans, cattle, and corn are lower. I'm John Perkins with a Brownfield Market Update. 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

0: In at Stein Seed Company, they have decades of research dedicated to developing seed that allows you to farm the way you want to farm. Stein has yield. Soybeans and corn are down modestly, taking profits. November beans are 3/4 lower at 13.27. January's down 1 1/4 at 13.42 3/4. December corn's 2.5 lower at 5.40 1/2. March is down 2.5 at 5.54 1/4. Live and feeder cattle are lower, also taking profits after the strength on Monday. October live's down 262 at 218.32. December's 292 lower at 219.07. October feeders are down 255 at 327.70. And hogs are up. Pork was higher yesterday afternoon. October's up 115 at 79.30. December lean's $1.55 higher at 71.35. Brownfield.
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15: From the National Weather Service, a slight chance of showers today. Cloudy with a high of 66. Chance of showers, cloudy and 55 tonight. Showers, possibly a storm Wednesday. A high of 64.
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0: Dude, this is why your kid wants to be big on TikTok, because she posted this on TikTok. It went viral, and now she has a massive number one song. I mean, there are extenuating circumstances. Her dad is a billionaire, for example. That's Stella Lefty on Your Country, K96, with our local sports shout out. 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
4: From the National Weather Service, a slight chance of showers today. Cloudy with a high of 66. Chance of showers, cloudy and 55 tonight. Showers, possibly a storm Wednesday, a high of 64.
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What if you had such a Monday? It was just so extremely Monday-ish that you're still in the saddle. If that's your reality, you may legally disregard this song. Just ignore it. That's Luke Combs on Your Country, K96. 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
13: From the National Weather Service, a slight chance of showers today. Cloudy with a high of 66. Chance of showers, cloudy and 55 tonight. Showers, possibly a storm Wednesday, a high of 64.
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0: It's not a huge tour, but he does have his own headline tour firing up in October, which is pretty impressive. That's Zach John King. That's his debut song on Your Country, K96. And tomorrow at 11:20 in the morning, and we do it every Wednesday at 11:20 in the morning because it's like right, specifically right in the middle of the week. So looking ahead to the next weekend, we completely equip you for fun because Jill pops in from Shores and Islands, Ohio, every Wednesday morning at 11:20 to tell you what is going on, all the fun stuff. 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
6: 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When Washington Democrats needed Brown's vote, he gave it. Every time. Sherrod Brown voted with Biden, 97%. Schumer, 95%. Bernie Sanders, 92%. That was the Democrat Party he joined 50 years ago. 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And Sherrod Brown will fall in line. 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Sherrod Brown, times changed. 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
8: From the National Weather Service, a slight chance of showers today. Cloudy with a high of 66. Chance of showers, cloudy and 55 tonight. Showers, possibly a storm Wednesday, a high of 64.
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8: 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Higher taxes, Brown voted for them. 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Sex changes, for kids, Sherrod Brown supported that too. When Washington Democrats needed Brown's vote, he gave it. Every time. Sherrod Brown voted with Biden, 97%. Schumer, 95%. Bernie Sanders, 92%. That was the Democrat Party he joined 50 years ago. But times have changed. Now extremists are taking over. They're not asking for your vote. They're coming for your country. And Sherrod Brown will fall in line. He always does. Sherrod Brown, times changed. His vote never does. 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SLF PAC is responsible for the content of this ad.
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10: From the National Weather Service, a slight chance of showers today. Cloudy with a high of 66. Chance of showers, cloudy and 55 tonight. Showers, possibly a storm Wednesday, a high of 64.
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10: From the National Weather Service, a slight chance of showers today. Cloudy with a high of 66. Chance of showers, cloudy and 55 tonight. Showers, possibly a storm Wednesday, a high of 64.
11: For 30 years, Erie, Huron, Lorain counties, and the surrounding areas have made K96 their country.

From Garth Brooks, Alan Jackson, and Brooks and Dunn to Morgan Wallen, Ella Langley, and Jelly Roll, K96 is proud to have been your country for 30 years.

Not that I'm, 47,000 years old, because I'm only 46,000 years old. However, I do wish I had had a better grasp on just how quickly time ticks as life goes by. It ticks really fast. That's Justin Moore on Your Country, K96. And it's a Tasty Tuesday coming up at 4:20. Your shot at picking up a $25 gift card from Jolly Roger's Seafood House in Port Clinton. 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

Your Country K96, that was David Nail, and that's how we get started on the afternoon drive on a Tuesday. Hey, it's Mike with you till 7. It is a busy Tuesday, so I've got no time to dilly-daddle. Anyhow, I've got no time to screw around today. I've already wasted time. We do have a lot going on. It is a tasty Tuesday coming up at 4:20. It's your chance to win a $25 gift card from Jolly Roger's Seafood House. Coming up at 4:40 today, I've got another pair of tickets to give away for the Jet Express. Tickets are good for a round trip from Portland to Put-in Bay. They'll bring you back as well. Lots of fun stuff still going on over at PIB in the fall. We've got a dad joke of the day brought to you by A1 Services. We'll have random facts brought to you by Erie Community Federal Credit Union. Got a local sports shout out brought to you by Wendy's. Of course, we've got a Great Lakes Electric drive at 5. Polls are still up on Facebook. Cast your votes and then listen during the 5 o'clock hour to make sure or to see if the songs you voted for made the countdown. Plus, we'll have some country music news. We'll tell you what's on TV and streaming tonight. We've got all that covered. But it is also a Tuesday. That means coming up here in just a couple minutes, we'll be talking all things Norwalk Area United Fund with their executive director, Carol Wheeler. So, like I said, busy Tuesday, got to get it moving, which isn't really normal for me. I'm usually into procrastinating, kind of like I'm doing right now. But it's Cody Johnson on Your Country K96.

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1: Your Country K96. It is a Tuesday. That means we get to talk all things Norwalk Area United Fund. And we are joined again by Carol Wheeler, their executive director. Carol, welcome in on the first official day of fall, and it actually kind of feels like fall out there.
2: You know, fall is one of my favorite times of year, so I am saying this is perfect. You know, I got my sweater on today. I feel it. But I had to wear my last day without socks just to do the last, you know, end of summer, so to speak. But I love fall. I love the fall colors. I can't wait. And they say it's supposed to be beautiful this year since we didn't have a drought. So I think everything's aligning for a beautiful next several weeks.
1: I am with you. Fall is my favorite time of year, especially the early fall when we still have the really, really nice weather. But you know what else I like? I like the pizza post. And it works out because tomorrow is your first dine out for the fun of it at the pizza post in Norwalk. They're at 222 and a half East Main Street in Norwalk. They're open 11 a.m. to 8 p.m. It's a great place to get the dine outs kicked off.
2: It certainly is. It's ironic that I don't plan the schedule, but it's my favorite location on dine out. And I'm biased, and I'm going to say that. And I apologize to all the other vendors, but hey, it's my favorite. I can't excuse it. It happened to be our number one this year. Jonna kind of

0: So we advertise these a day early, so it is tomorrow is Dine Out. And again, it's my favorite place, the Pizza Post.
1: Yes, and again, they're at 222 and a half East Main Street in Norwalk. They're open 11 a.m. to 8 p.m. I'm going to try and organize a Radio Ranch lunch order, because that way, selfishly, I can order lunch from there and maybe don't have to be the one to go pick it up.
0: Hey, that sounds wonderful. They do delivery. I don't know if they deliver all the way out here, but...
1: Yeah, I think we're outside of the delivery zone, which is a bit of a bummer, but I'm looking forward to that.
0: Hey, tomorrow. I often do them at lunch and dinner on their dine-out day, so they usually see me twice. So.
1: Well, there you go. That's a good way to go, too, because then you can have two completely different items.
0: And I do.
1: As you should. Now, something else that is just around the corner... it's hard to believe. We're almost into October, and October 11th is the Maple City Half Marathon and 5K, and volunteers are still needed.
0: Yes, we still need volunteers for this event. These events don't go off with a lot of assistance. We do have great collaboration with Norwalk City Services, the fire department, and the police department do a phenomenal job keeping traffic moving and closing down the route just as shortest amount of time as possible, but also keeping all the runners safe. So this does take a lot of collaboration. If you know a four-man, a family or friends or group that would like to do a water station, please let us know. We still need people to cover the water stations. Usually we like at least four people at each water station. Only one person from your group needs to attend the training, which is going to be Saturday morning. Unfortunately, we have to have each group trained in case there's an incident that happens around your site along the path so that the proper channels can be contacted and intervention get to that area of the race. So it is for safety of the runners and for the people, bystanders as well, because something could happen to a bystander as well. But please, if you're not able to volunteer, just get up that morning and get out along the race path and cheer these runners on. I think the worst thing to do is when you're in a new city, if you're from out of town and you're running a race where you don't know any of the sites and you get into mile 9, and of course I can't say this from experience because I am not a runner. I'm hearing it from other runners from the past. You know, when you get into mile 9 and you're running out of steam, the people along the race path keep you going. So please go out and encourage these people to get going. Last year, we had a gentleman come up from the Cincinnati area, and he was in his 70s, and he just thought our community was phenomenal. That all along, and he finished the race probably middle of the pack. He just thought everybody was phenomenal, and he loved everybody being out and cheering them on.
1: Yeah, you definitely go out there and cheer. For one, it's kind of amazing to see how fast they're zipping past you in mile 10, 11, 12, 13. It always kind of blows my mind.
0: I'm amazed that the first runner came in 1 hour, I think in 45 minutes. I couldn't even walk probably 5 of them in that time, 5 miles, let alone 13.1. And he's in there crossing the line, and you're like, what in the... I mean, phenomenal, and his goal is to go faster this year. So I have no doubt that he didn't necessarily train for it last year, and he's actually training for it this year. So his time could be absolutely phenomenal this year.
1: So for people out there who are interested in volunteering, how should they reach out?
0: They can reach out by just calling our office. I would say that's the easiest at this point, 419-668-0269. Ask for Jonna. She's usually at the office, so she most likely, if you call in the afternoon, is the one answering the phone. Or email her at community@norwalkareauf.org, because she will answer. That's her personal email at our office, and so reach out to her and she'll get back with you probably within 24 hours to find out what you want to do, if you want to do a water station or if you want to do traffic. And she'll get you connected and put into place along the route.
1: And again, we're talking all things Norwalk Area United Fund with Carol Wheeler, the executive director of the United Fund. And their campaign for 2027 is underway, Building a Stronger Tomorrow. And Carol, the goal amount has gone up, so the need for donations has gone up as well.
0: Yeah, and I... Honestly, I think the need and

0: general has gone up. I mean, prices are so high. I was just on drive here, saw that diesel is up over $7 a gallon. You know, that's going to affect every industry out there that does shipping. So it's going to be a huge thing. I think we're only at the beginning of this climax because I think in the last month, diesel's gone from like 480 up to 7. I thought it was 709 when I came in. So this is going to be a huge thing affecting everybody's lives in the future. Gas prices are obviously go up. Your groceries are obviously going to go up. Your shipping costs for Christmas items are going to go up. It's just going to be across the board. Inflation, obviously the Fed's trying to curb that with the rate, but the rate increase isn't going to help the working class anytime soon, because if they're the ones getting the loans are going up. So it's going to be a huge event across the board. So please consider giving a donation to us because I have a feeling that we could end up doing more grants throughout this year, and we obviously are giving away more blessing bags. So the blessing bags are personal hygiene items and household cleaning supplies, and we're doing a number of those substantially higher than in the past. We might even quadruple our amount from 3 years ago.
1: And again, we're talking all things Norwalk Area United Fund with Carol Wheeler. And one of the great things about when you donate to the Norwalk Area United Fund is everything stays within the community and it gets spread out to a number of different agencies. And it really does, as we talk to the agencies as they come in with Carol, it really does help from the very young to the very old in our community.
0: Yeah, absolutely. All age groups are covered, and every dollar does truly stay in Huron County. It does not go elsewhere. It might go to an agency that's in Erie County, but that agency is only using their funds to fund Huron County residents, and we track that with them. So we're very specific that they have to be serving Huron County residents with their funding. They do an outstanding job tracking that, but it's amazing, when you don't have to pay anything forward to a national organization, we can truly say our funds stay local.
1: And a small way that you can help out is to participate in their Dine Out for the Fund of It program. And again, the first one comes up tomorrow. It is at the Pizza Post in Norwalk. They're at 222 and a half East Main Street. They're open from 11 a.m. until 8 p.m. And you've got to eat, so you might as well eat great food for a great cause. But for the people who want to reach out and donate, Carol, what are some of the best ways?
0: The best way is to stop in at 2 East Seminary Street. We're usually there 8:30 to 4 Monday through Friday. You can go to our website at norwalkareauf.org, or you can just mail a check in to 2 East Seminary, whatever works best for you. I also forgot that I needed to highlight our Bauman Auto Group ticket sales.
1: Oh, there we go.
0: Keep forgetting about this. Bauman selects about 20 nonprofits in our area, and they give away a car. And then all the proceeds that we sell at the Norwalk Area United Fund stay. They give the money back to us for every ticket sold. So you have a chance of winning one of three different cars or $20,000. One of them is the Ford Maverick, one is the Jeep Compass, and the Chevy Trax are the three vehicles you can choose from if you win. So please, if you want to buy a ticket, stop by our office. They're $5 each, and we're only selling them to mid-October, and then we got to turn all of our tickets in to Bauman Auto Group. We are not associated with the ticket draw, so we can purchase them ourselves, actually. But Bauman Ticket will have that drawing in, I think it's November 17th is the final draw.
1: And shout out to our friends at Bauman Auto Group. They've been a nice addition to our family here at the Radio Ranch, and they're doing some good in the community,
0: Oh yeah,
1: as you
0: they
1: mentioned.
0: are really trying to get into the communities. Apparently, years ago, we were part of this adventure with the other charities, nonprofits. So we got back on board when they bought the Auto Group dealership back in the Chevy dealership in Norwalk. They were here years ago, I think, as the Jeep dealer, but they're back as the Chevy dealer now. So we welcome them back, and they've been great to work with so far.
1: And again, we're talking with Carol Wheeler from the Norwalk Area United Fund, and their first Dine Out for the Fund of It is coming up tomorrow at the Pizza Post in Norwalk. They're at 222 and a half East Main Street. They're open 11 a.m. until 8.

0: 8 p.m. And if you want to donate directly, I'll make sure to put a link to the website so it's easy for you to find. And you will also put the address down there, the email address, I should say, if you want to volunteer for the Maple City Half Marathon and 5K that's coming up on October the 11th. So that is an option as well. That'll be on our social medias, our Facebook page, our Instagram page, and you can find it on our podcast page as well. Well, Carol, it is a wonderful time of year. It is fall. The dine outs are back and going. I'm excited.
1: Hey, I'm excited too. You know, the community's been generous so far, and we're already at 18% of goal. So we're at 88.6. So it's doing very well, but we got to get to 575,000, so we're only at the beginning.
0: And we will be talking with Carol again coming up next Tuesday about all things Norwalk Area United Fund. But right now, we do have to take a break on Your Country, K96.
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4: From the National Weather Service, we do have a chance of rain tonight to go with cloudy skies and strong gusty winds. Lows around 55 degrees. For tomorrow, showers likely with the possibility of a thunderstorm. Highs will reach right around 64.
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We'll have another dad joke of the day coming up tomorrow at right around 3:30, brought to you by A1 Services. But right now, it is George Strait on Your Country, K96.

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1: It's time for your random facts of the day.
2: Oh my God, we are so random.
3: My arms suck!
4: All right, here we go. Random facts coming at you on a Tuesday, brought to you by Erie Community Federal Credit Union. Random fact number one. The fall equinox marks approximately equal daytime and nighttime, roughly 12 hours each, as the sun crosses the celestial equator. It also happens during the spring equinox in March, but that's when the days are trending longer. And of course, here we're trending less and less daylight, the only downside of fall. Random fact number two. The first three digits of your social security number cannot be 666. It's banned. I feel like I know some people, though, that would fit perfectly with. Random fact number three. The 14 stadiums in America with the highest capacity are all college football stadiums. The 15th largest is MetLife Stadium in New Jersey, which is the home to the New York Giants and Jets. Random fact number four. In 1965, a Senate subcommittee predicted we'd be working just 14 hours a week by the year 2000, with at least 7 weeks of vacation time, because technology would make everything so much easier. Boy, I wish they were right. Can you imagine how glorious that would have been? Random fact number five. The world's smallest mammal is the bumblebee bat. They're 29 to 33 millimeters in length, and they only weigh 2 grams. I've got one more fact for you.

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8: For 50 years, Sherrod Brown voted how he was told. 1975 to today, different presidents, different issues, but Sherrod Brown's vote never changed. Higher taxes, Brown voted for them. Open borders, Brown voted for them. Sex changes, for kids, Sherrod Brown supported that too. When Washington Democrats needed Brown's vote, he gave it. Every time. Sherrod Brown voted with Biden, 97%. Schumer, 95%. Bernie Sanders, 92%. That was the Democrat Party he joined 50 years ago. But times have changed. Now extremists are taking over. They're not asking for your vote. They're coming for your country. And Sherrod Brown

0: fall in line. He always does. Sherrod Brown, times changed. His vote never does. Paid for by SLF PAC and not authorized by any candidate or candidate's committee. SLFPAC.org. SLF PAC is responsible for the content of this ad.
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3: From the National Weather Service, we do have a chance of rain tonight to go with cloudy skies and strong gusty winds, lows around 55 degrees. For tomorrow, showers likely with the possibility of a thunderstorm. Highs will reach right around 64.
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Your country, K96. So it is the first day of fall, and I came across this list of some great country songs that fit perfectly with fall. So you might want to think about adding these to your list. So you have Zach Bryan, November Air. Kenny Chesney, The Boys of Fall. Casey Musgraves, Deeper Well. Luke Bryan, Harvest Time. Thomas Rhett, Unforgettable. Kelsey Ballerini, Homecoming Queen. The Zac Brown Band with Colder Weather. Tim McGraw, Down on the Farm. Luke Combs, Better Together. And Clay Walker with Fall. So those all fit, right? I'm sure there's more out there, but that was the list that I came across. So if you're feeling in that fall y'all mood, there's some good country songs that tie in with the fall theme. Speaking of good country songs, Chris Young, notably

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Your Country K96. Hey, want to give a shout out to our friends at the Invention Restaurant in Milan. They had some damage to the roof a little while back, but they are going to reopen tomorrow. That is awesome. Glad to have them back. Always a good go-to spot for lunch for sure there on the square in Milan. So shout out to them. I don't know if this deserves a shout out or not. Like, I don't like talking about politics on the afternoon drive. It's too divisive and no one cares what I think anyhow, but I feel like, I don't know what I feel like, but Shaquille O'Neal is now an honorary FBI special agent after graduating from the FBI National Academy, where he trained alongside law enforcement professionals, right? So He did go through some training, and wasn't he a sheriff's deputy or something? But I don't know. Congratulations to Shaquille O'Neal, but is this really what we're doing? We're making Shaquille O'Neal an FBI agent. For one, Shaquille O'Neal could never work undercover, right? Although, maybe I'm wrong. Maybe it is the perfect undercover because no one would suspect that Shaquille O'Neal is an FBI agent, except that it's been widely published and I just talked about it on the afternoon drive. And I'm sure other people around the country have talked about it. So that kind of blew what could have been the perfect cover. So he can't go undercover and he can't really do investigations because he can't fit through the door for most crime scenes. Like, if it's a crime scene in a giant garage where the door is like 11 feet high, then Shaquille O'Neal can get in there. But if you're going to go into like your standard apartment in, say, downtown Chicago, where the door frames are like 6 feet tall, Shaq's not even getting in there. He's not doing any investigation. So I don't know. Maybe this is a good idea. Maybe it's not. It's mostly for publicity. But he did go through the training. So I hope he at least gets to do something. Heck, maybe they can make him the FBI director, because probably be a pretty big step up from Cash Patel. Maybe. Maybe not. Maybe that's what he's on the road to. He won't have time anyhow to do any of this stuff because the NBA season's about to start and he's got to go back on ESPN and say outlandish things to draw attention to him, because that's what he does. But who doesn't love Shaq for that? As we continue on with Kenny Chesney on Your Country K96.

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0: Your country, K96, that was Morgan Wallen. And if you haven't been to Jolly Roger's Seafood House by now, kind of tied that in. We're going to give you a chance because it is a Tasty Tuesday brought to you by Jolly Roger's Seafood House in Port Clinton, where they are open year-round and they're serving up Ohio's finest Lake Erie perch and walleye. 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Again, the number to call is 419-621-9696. Caller number 6, going to win a $25 gift card from Jolly Roger's Seafood House in Port Clinton on a Tasty Tuesday on your country, K96.
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4: 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Higher taxes, Brown voted for them. 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When Washington Democrats needed Brown's vote, he gave it. 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Sherrod Brown voted with Biden, 97%. Schumer, 95%. Bernie Sanders, 92%. That was the Democrat Party he joined 50 years ago. But times have changed. Now extremists are taking over. They're not asking for your vote. 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And Sherrod Brown will fall in line. 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Sherrod Brown, times changed. 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SLF PAC is responsible for the content of this ad.
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8: From the National Weather Service, we do have a chance of rain tonight to go with cloudy skies and strong gusty winds. Lows around 55 degrees. For tomorrow, showers likely with the possibility of a thunderstorm. Highs will reach right around 64.
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Your Country K96, that was Jason Aldean. Do you ever talk to someone and just know that they didn't pay attention in school because of some of the things they say? Well, adults online are sharing the wildest things that they had to explain to other adults. Here are just some of the highlights. Someone said, I was telling my sister about two friends of mine that drove to Alaska. She asked, how does that work? I told her, you cross the border into Canada and then drive the rest of the way to Alaska. And she replied, but Alaska is an island. I mean, that's not even, have you ever looked at a map? Here's another one. Someone said to me, Anne Frank is a fictional character. No, that's real. Someone else said, I had to explain to a grown human who went to college for nursing what a semicircle was. I had to literally tell her that it was half a circle. Someone else said, I had to explain to my cousin's husband, who was 35 at the time, that thunder does not come from two clouds crashing into one another. That's pretty good. I thought it was for when the angels were bowling. Someone else said, I had a colleague once, a grown man, who didn't know that indoor cats use litter boxes. He genuinely thought that they did their business all over the house. That would be gross. Well, I guess litter boxes are actually kind of gross, but that would be even more gross. Someone else said, I've had a patient ask me if you could get the flu twice. I think that's chicken pox, maybe you're thinking of. Someone else said, I was working in a bike store when an older lady came to return a roll of reflective tape. She said it didn't work because when she took the tape into her dark closet, she couldn't see anything. It's reflective. It reflects. Never mind. Someone else said, my niece didn't know that pickles were made from cucumbers. I feel like we just talked about this one the other day. She thought there was a pickle tree or pickle bush somewhere. Wouldn't that be kind of cool, though, if you did just grow pickles and you didn't have to take the time to pickle your cucumber? That sounded dirtier than I wanted it to. Anyhow, and finally, someone else said, I had to explain to my friend, no, salmonella is not Spanish for salmon. Oh, that one and the clouds bumping together.

causing thunder. Those people are truly precious. Protect them with all you have. As we continue on with the band Perry on your country, K96.

0: Your Country K96, that was Luke Bryan, and guess what? Right now, it's your chance to win a pair of tickets for the Jet Express. They are round-trip tickets. It'll get you from downtown Portland, and it is the fastest way to the Bay. Lots of stuff still going on in the fall over at Put'n Bay. So coming up the 3rd and the 4th, you've got the Fall Ball at the Bay. The 10th and the 11th, you have Put'n Bay Oktoberfest. The 17th, you have the Wake. And the 24th, you've got the Boo Bash at the Bay. So get ready to jet away to the islands on the only ferry that takes you to the heart of the action. 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
6: Direct cattle markets were quiet Tuesday. Butcher hogs were steady. I'm John Perkins with a Brownfield Market Update. You better build bigger bins. It's just a suggestion, but regardless, be ready to maximize your per acre profits with Emmick Series corn by Stein. Stein has yield. Soybeans closed mixed, consolidating. November beans were down 2.5 at 13.25.5, and January was 2.75 lower at 13.41.25. Corn was pressured by profit taking. December was 6.25 lower at 5.36.75. March was down 5.75 at 5.51. Live and feeder cattle took profits ahead of direct business. October live was down 217 at 218.77. December was 255 lower at 219.45. October feeders were down 222 at 328.02. And with short covering support, October hogs were up $1.12 at 79.27. December lean was 120 higher at 71. John Perkins, Brownfield.
7: For 50 years, Sherrod Brown voted how he was told. 1975 to today, different presidents, different issues, but Sherrod Brown's vote never changed. 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When Washington Democrats needed Brown's vote, he gave it. Every time. Sherrod Brown voted with Biden 97%. Schumer 95%. Bernie

0: Sanders, 92. That was the Democrat Party he joined 50 years ago. But times have changed. Now extremists are taking over. They're not asking for your vote. They're coming for your country. And Sherrod Brown will fall in line. He always does. Sherrod Brown, times changed. His vote never does. Paid for by SLF PAC and not authorized by any candidate or candidate's committee. SLFPAC.org. SLF PAC is responsible for the content of...
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9: From the National Weather Service, we do have a chance of rain tonight to go with cloudy skies and strong gusty winds, lows around 55 degrees. For tomorrow, showers likely with the possibility of a thunderstorm. Highs will reach right around 64.
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Your Country K96, that's Jelly Roll and Lainey Wilson coming up during the 5 o'clock hour. At the top of the hour, we've got the news with Carrie Smith. 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
2: 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Good afternoon, I'm Chris Morgan. A man in Clyde is dead from a gunshot wound. WTOL in Toledo reports the man was found with a gunshot wound to the head around 3 o'clock this morning on Fairholme Avenue near Clyde Elementary School. The cause of death remains under investigation. A Willard man died from injuries suffered in a crash about a week ago. The State Highway Patrol says 74-year-old Edwin Lynch was driving on Route 103 when he failed to stop at a posted stop sign at Route 61 and struck a semi-truck. The crash occurred on September 16th, with Lynch passing away on the 20th. The truck driver was not hurt. A senior at Midview High School was taken to the hospital with serious injuries after authorities say he was assaulted on the football field after the school's football game last Friday. Witnesses described seeing senior Lucas Hendershot punched in the jaw during an altercation. He was taken to UH St. John Medical Center in Westlake. Railroad crossing crashes continue to drop in Ohio, say state authorities. In 2025, there were 61 train vehicle collisions at public railroad crossings in Ohio, a 50% decrease over the past 20 years. The Public Utilities Commission of Ohio and the Ohio Rail Development Commission are participating in C-TRAC's Think Train Week this week, dedicated as a reminder to Ohioans to practice safety around all rail crossings. A Norwalk woman has earned a national pageant crown. The Sandusky Register says Vicki McDonald was crowned National Mrs. Captivating during a recent competition in Columbus. McDonald plans to support Friendship Animal Protective League in Lorain County and to encourage people to report suspected animal cruelty. In sports, the Cleveland Guardians are back in action tonight on the road against the Boston Red Sox, starting at 6:45 on 95.3 WLKR. For your weather tonight, expect a chance of showers, otherwise cloudy skies with a low around 55. For tomorrow, showers are likely and possibly a thunderstorm as well with a high near 64. 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

0: 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At number 5, we had Lainey Wilson, Phone Keys Wallet. At number 4, it's Coe Wetzel and Ella Langley with Jaded. At number 3 today, Blake Shelton, Let Him In Anyway. And we just heard number 2. That was Luke Combs, Be By You. Coming up after the break, it'll be song number 1.
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2: From the National Weather Service, we do have a chance of rain tonight to go with cloudy skies and strong gusty winds, lows around 55 degrees. For tomorrow, showers likely with the possibility of a thunderstorm. Highs will reach right around 64.
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0: Your Country, K96, that was Riley Green. It's now time for the local sports shout-out brought to you by Wendy's. From the Junior Hamburger to Dave's Single and the Baconator, the best burgers are fresh, never frozen. Wendy's, fast food done right. So today we're talking high school football, and we're specifically talking about the Monroeville Eagles. And Monroeville battled through some injuries to start the season, plus a tough schedule. But thanks to their win against New London, they're now 2-0 in Fireland's conference play. They beat New London at 35-6. And in the win, it was a big day for senior Cooper Cleary, as he ran the ball for 282 yards and 4 touchdowns. So congratulations to the Eagles, and congratulations to Cooper. He receives today's Wendy's combo meal. The local sports shout-out brought to you by Wendy's happens weekdays at 5:40 right here on Your Country, K96.
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0: Higher taxes, Brown voted for them. Open borders, Brown voted for them. Sex changes, for kids. Sherrod Brown supported that too. When Washington Democrats needed Brown's vote, he gave it. Every time. Sherrod Brown voted with Biden, 97%. Schumer, 95%. Bernie Sanders, 92%. That was the Democrat Party he joined 50 years ago. But times have changed. Now extremists are taking over. They're not asking for your vote. They're coming for your country. And Sherrod Brown will fall in line. He always does. Sherrod Brown, times changed. 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SLFPAC.org. SLF PAC is responsible for the content of this ad.
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3: From the National Weather Service, we do have a chance of rain tonight to go with cloudy skies and strong gusty winds, lows around 55 degrees. For tomorrow, showers likely with the possibility of a thunderstorm. Highs will reach right around 64.
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0: The Team Penske pilot shared the unscientific formula and simple truism the team has arrived at to acquire a fourth championship trophy.
1: We keep throwing around this 40-point average number that we think it's going to take. I don't know. It might take more, it might take less. A lot of things just depend on how things go, right, and how you average. But we can try to complicate as much as you want and say, hey, you got to have a goal here. But really, if you just... It sounds so cliche. If you just do your best, you know, but if you just do your best out there and get as many points as you possibly can, you just see where you stack up at the end.
0: I'm Susie Armstrong. 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

Your Country K96, that was Luke Combs. Don't forget, tomorrow coming up at right around 4:20, it's your chance to win a $15 gift card from the Freight House Tavern. It is the Freight House Tavern Fast Track. And what could you do with $15? 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And right now, they've got all kinds of fall goodness going on. It's comfort food made to savor at the Freight House Tavern in Norwalk. Again, that happens tomorrow at 4:20. But right now, it's George Strait on Your Country,

0: say so. That's Dan and Shay on Your Country, K96. Some might say that Dan and Shay are the candy corn of the country music world. Some people like it. Some people don't like it. It's not my favorite, but I can live with it. That's how I kind of feel about candy corn and Dan and Shay. But this is pretty interesting. So Shock Top has unveiled a new candy corn wheat. It is a limited edition beer that they've created with Spirit Halloween. It is a 5% alcohol by volume. So yeah, it's definitely an adult thing. And they say it's already available at select beverage retailers. And it sounds like there's a chance it could become a regular seasonal thing if it sells well. As for the flavors, someone who tried it said, "The sweetness is surprisingly restrained while still very much tasting like a wheat beer. The candy corn flavor is definitely present, but it's more of a little Halloween flourish than something beating you over the head with a plastic pumpkin bucket full of sugar." In the comments, people shared some thoughts. One person said, "This is diabolical." Someone else said, "Bro, I'm so ready to try this." Well, another added, "I need to try it." And there were plenty grimacing with their fun little gifts of vomiting and whatnot. But the most of the people seemed like they were kind of into it. Now, the other part of this collab is that Spirit Halloween's website is carrying a Wedgehead costume featuring Shock Top's mascot. It is priced at $70. Now, to be clear, neither of these are available at Spirit. The costume is an online exclusive, possibly because it's a beer mascot, and the candy corn beer is in select stores that sell alcohol. Can you imagine if Spirit Halloween was allowed to sell alcohol? It would be probably the greatest store in the history of the world. As we take a break on Your Country, K96.
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2: From the National Weather Service, we do have a chance of rain tonight to go with cloudy skies and strong gusty winds, lows around 55 degrees. For tomorrow, showers likely with the possibility of a thunderstorm. Highs will

Your Country K96, that was Hardy, Eric Church, Morgan Wallen, and Tim McGraw. Time for some country music news for you. And Brad Paisley is back in the world of South Park. He recently wrote and performed a song that appeared in the season 29 premiere, which rebranded the town as South America instead of South Park. This is not Brad's first time on the show. He previously appeared as himself in a 2012 episode, and he said he's a longtime fan of the series and Trey Parker and Matt Stone. This could be interesting, but I think a lot of us saw this coming. Carrie Underwood is thinking about putting out a rock album. This is according to TMZ, so take it for what it's worth. But it feels like she was kind of moving in this direction. She's been getting guidance from none other than Guns N' Roses frontman Axl Rose. Remember, she has performed with Guns N' Roses. She even joined Guns N' Roses, as I mentioned, this past weekend in Atlanta and on tour dates in 2023. She also sang with Axl at Stagecoach in 2022. But don't worry, she's not leaving the country world. Next year, she's going to headline the Barefoot Country Music Fest in New Jersey. But she definitely has the chops to do a rock album. Lainey Wilson and Jelly Roll just appeared together at the Country Music Hall of Fame and Museum All for the Hall event in Los Angeles. And Jelly had a great story about Lainey's wedding. He called it the fanciest wedding he's ever been to and said he loved all the Louisiana-inspired touches. Then Lainey jumped in and said it wasn't Mardi Gras status with beads and everybody flashing each other. And that's when Jelly added, "You wasn't flashing nobody. I was flashing." I don't know if anybody's ready to be flashed by Jelly Roll. As we continue on with Aaron Watson, I'm sorry for putting that thought in your head. On Your Country, K96.

0: Your Country, K96. That's Lauren, Elena, and Chase Matthew. If you're looking for something to watch on TV and streaming tonight, you've come to the right place. 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At 9 o'clock tonight on NBC, it is America's Got Talent. On the talk shows tonight, Jimmy Fallon has Conan O'Brien. Jimmy Kimmel has Jamie Foxx. And Seth Meyers has Jon Hamm. So hopefully there's something in there worth watching as we take a break on Your Country, K96.
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1: 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When Washington Democrats needed Brown's vote, he gave it. Every time. Sherrod Brown voted with Biden, 97%. Schumer, 95%. Bernie Sanders, 92%. That was the Democrat Party he joined 50 years ago. But times have changed. 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And Sherrod Brown will fall in line. 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Sherrod Brown, times changed. 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
4: From the National Weather Service, we do have a chance of rain tonight to go with cloudy skies and strong gusty winds, lows around 55 degrees. For tomorrow, showers likely with the possibility of a thunderstorm. Highs will reach right around 64.
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From Garth Brooks, Alan Jackson, and Brooks and Dunn to Morgan Wallen, Ella Langley, and Jelly Roll, K96 is proud to have been your country for 30 years.

Your Country, K96, that was Ella Langley, and that's how we wrap up the afternoon drive here on a Tuesday as we are moving through the week. Maybe not at the quickest pace, but we are moving into Wednesday. And speaking of Wednesday, that means tomorrow at right around 4:20, it's your chance to win a $15 gift card from our friends at the Freight House Tavern in Norwalk. Tomorrow at right around 4:40, I'll give away another pair of tickets for the Jet Express, the fastest way from Portland to Put-in Bay. And we'll also have a dad joke of the day brought to you by A1 Services. 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We'll have your local sports shout out brought to you by Wendy's. And we'll have a drive at 5 brought to you by Great Lakes Electric, along with country music news. And we'll tell you what's on TV and streaming tomorrow evening. So you guys have a great night. I'll try and do the same. And we'll meet back here tomorrow at 3:00.

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From listening on boom boxes to your smart speakers, thank you for always making K96 your country.